Now hit it, I hope it did it. Pass the mic and I'm sure that you with it. I'm gonna dig dig till I don't dig no more. But I'm not so sure that you with it. If you know what I mean, your body moves like it was a machine. I'm not the

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Groovy song is to break your neck. 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

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You're lost.

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What has happened? 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It is. The heartbroken man is showbiz. It's a lie, so your voices don't be misled. Trust the news, man.

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This is my church. This is where I heal my hurts. For tonight, God is a DJ.

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Said you left him for good this time, still if he knew I was here, he'd wanna hear, but it's time you met the real me. Filthy, but wasn't always will be. Your pill, filling, I'll still be your addiction.

over. Or you just want a little company, and you just really want a thrill seek. Said you left him for good this time. What'd your friends do, spill beans? Or you just wanna be guilt free and still creep? But these hills see from that POV.